0: 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Have a great weekend coming up on Monday. Get ready for a brand new flyaway. Details just after 6. And your chance to score a 4-pack of passes to Disney on Ice at the Dow Events Center.
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0: It's Nate from Nate and April in the Morning. Have a great weekend coming up on Monday. Get ready for a brand new flyaway. Details just after 6. And your chance to score a 4-pack of passes to Disney on Ice at the Dow Event Center.
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0: It's Nate from Nate and April in the Morning. Have a great weekend coming up on Monday. Get ready for a brand new flyaway. Details just after 6. And your chance to score a 4-pack of passes to Disney on Ice at the Dow Event Center.
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looking for a big old party tonight. Keith Urban Ally Challenge presented by McLaren. It is back. It is tonight at Warwick Hills, and it is going to be one big party. 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
0: I knew that was you. I saw your pretty face on Instagram. Or was it Facestalk?